0: simple as playing. That's why I play the game. To be the best, you have to win. And that's what drives me.
1: He's the best player in the game. It's just that simple. There's nothing that Kobe Bryant can't do. He will defend your best player. He will shoot from the perimeter. He will get all in your mug. He will do whatever it takes. He is the most complete basketball player in the game today, bar none. He has an assassin's mentality. I said this week, I said this when the trade went down, and I'll repeat it again. Who's starving more for an NBA World Championship more than Kobe Bryant? There is no one. This guy is highly motivated.
2: What separates Kobe from the pack?
1: More than Kobe Bryant. There is no

0: kid to me.
1: And one guy certainly envious of the way Brian's played lately, LeBron James.
2: I've been quoted saying that he's definitely the best player in our league. To me, in my eyes, the best scorer in our league. And it's, I mean, I don't know if it's not another guy in his league that can accomplish some of the things that he's doing right now.
3: Never take a day off. Catch you at the top, put the key and get a J off. Baseline, FaceTime, tongue out like 2-3. Even